one you know. 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

0: 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What a most disturbing sound.
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Oh, what we're living in. Let me tell you.

Wouldn't you know, we've been hurt, been down before. Nigga, when our pride was low, looking at the world like, where do we go? Nigga, and we hate po-po, wanna kill us dead in the street for sure. 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
1: 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I'm trying to get paid in full. Well, check this out. Since Norby Walters is our agency, right?
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2: 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Jews! 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

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Boing, boom, chak, boing, boing, boom, chak, boing, boom, chak, boing, boom, chak, boing, boing.

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stranger traveling through this world below. There is no sickness, no toil nor danger in that bright land to which I go.

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Don't bring everybody down like this. Don't worry. It will soon pass, whatever it is. Don't worry, be happy.